0: 231-269-269. And the 616 with tracks that's lit. It's DJ Redeemed.
1: 9 minutes after the hour up, 8 o'clock, you are locked in to Redeemed by the Rhythm, the Gospel, Hip Hop, and Urban Praise Radio Show with your host, Chris Robinson, a.k.a. Pastor Chris, DJ Redeemed on 103.7, The Beat. Starting his hour off, you heard from Lecrae. It's a Lecrae double take. He hits you first with 1K Fuse, Hammer Time. And then the last track just before I came on the air featured Tori Kelly with I'll Find You. Hey, tonight we're still talking about repentance. And you know, repentance is so important that without it, you can't be forgiven. That's right. Without true repentance, you can't be forgiven. Acts chapter 3, verse 19 says, now repent of your sins and turn to God so that your sins may be wiped away. Luke 13 and 3 says, no, I tell you, but unless you repent, you will all perish as well. 2 Chronicles chapter 7, verse 14 is one of my favorite verses, and it's a clarion call for all.

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1: 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Okay. 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
2: 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Hey, that was Surrender with the track entitled Won't Go Down. And then just before that, Cannon said, hey,

bad fruit. Then Luke chapter 3, verses 8 through 14 reminds us, says this, therefore produce fruit consistent with repentance. And don't start saying to yourselves, we have Abraham as our father, for I tell you that God is able to raise up children for Abraham from these stones. Even now the axe is ready to strike the root of the trees. Therefore, every tree that doesn't produce good fruit will be cut down and thrown into the fire. What then should we do? The crowds were asking him. He replied to them, the one who has two shirts must share with someone who has none, and the one who has food must do the same. Tax collectors also came.

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3: 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Hey, to recap the music that you heard over the past segment, you heard music from Anthony Brown in Group Therapy with Testimony. Drew Allen said, he's everything. And then 1K Fuel featuring Anike said, he made me clean like Cascade. Hey, tonight, we're still talking about repentance. And you know, it's God's kindness that leads us to repentance. Think about this. Think about the things that you may have done in your life where you just know

to lead you to repentance. 2 Peter chapter 3, verse 9 says, the Lord is not slow concerning his promise, as some regard slowness, but is being patient towards you, because he does not wish for any to perish, but for all to come to repentance. Stay tuned. We got more.

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0: Talk into 231-269-269 and the 616 with tracks that's lit. 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

0: living in me. Man. And then that's followed up by Romans 7 and 24. What a wretched man I am. Who will rescue me from the body of this death? Verse 25 has the answer. Thanks be to God who gives us the victory through Jesus Christ, our Lord. Stay tuned. We got more great music coming your way. Here comes Flame with Read 'Em All right here on 103.7 The Beat.
1: You see the Holy Spirit hovering over the waters. Then in Noah's flood, you see the dove hovering over the waters. Then at Jesus' baptism, the Holy Spirit descends like a dove. It's something about the

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still talking about backsliding, or actually repentance. And so the question's asked, can Christians backslide? You know, a Christian can even backslide, but if he's truly a believer, he will not remain in that state. God will bring his children to repentance and even discipline them if he has to. Revelation 3:19 says, as many as I love, I rebuke and chasten. Be zealous, therefore, and repent. Hebrews 12:5-7 says, and you have forgotten the exhortation that addresses you as sons. My son, do not take the Lord's discipline lightly or faint when you are reproved by him. For the Lord disciplines the one he loves, and he punishes every son he receives. Endure suffering as discipline, for God is dealing with you as sons. For what son is there that a father does not discipline? Think about it. God loves us that much, but he doesn't just let us go and do whatever we want without consequence. And it's not God doing it. When we go and do what we want to do, consequence comes because of what we do, not because of what God did. Got to think about that. Stay tuned. We got more great music coming your way. Here comes Jordan Armstrong with You Should Know That, right here on 103.7 The Beat.

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1: 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Hey, to recap the music that you heard over the past two segments, you heard music from

what's happening right now. And then Shalini said, hey, Lord, never let me go. Hey, that's going to do it for me tonight on this edition of Redeemed by the Rhythm. I pray that you are strengthened and encouraged to always look towards repentance. Repentance doesn't have to be like cyclical, but you should do it all the time and do it often whenever you feel as if you're going astray. Go to God. Repent. Be godly sorrow. And then change. Change. Allow God to work that change in you. Why? God is faithful to forgive. God is always faithful and cleanses us. It is good to confess our sins daily. You know, 1 John chapter 1, verse 9 reminds us.

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0: Good evening. 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

music, but in particular contemporary jazz with touches of urban and Brazilian flavors. Show number 903, ladies and gentlemen, me and you. My name is Bob Ball, and always a pleasure to hang out with you. And wherever you may be in the universe, thank you for stopping by. Let's get things started on the smooth side from Vancouver, Canada, courtesy of Gabriel Mark Hasselback with Swizzle Stick. This is the New Urban Jazz Lounge, and we

That's Adam F. here, ladies and gentlemen, with Music in My Mind here at the New River Jazz Lounge. Hope you enjoy that. My name is Bob Baldwin, and we're having some fun down here playing some good music, including Incognito, their latest, This Is Your World.

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And as we live, we learn. 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

0: David Benoit and Jeff Lorber with Boarding Pass here at the Nerve and Jazz Lounge. Those young men tickling the ivories there sounds real good. Mr. Gerald Albright before that, More Than Enough and Skinny Hightower, Red Lights. Matt Cusone with She'll Never Know featuring Greg Manning and Tommy Davidson on the vocals with Heart, Mind, and Soul. I'm going to jump into our Brazilian bag with Jorge Virgilio as well as Dori Caymmi. As well as Dori Caymmi and also some Pat Metheny here at the New Urban Jazz Lounge. Come on back.
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2: 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Trigger decisions last a lifetime. 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

0: Odette's guitar extraordinaire, Pat Metheny. And on it, brand new music from Miss Metheny. I don't know which album number this is, but it's up there, probably in the 50s at this point. The album's called Side Eye 3 here at the Nova Jazz Lounge. We also heard some very nice Brazilian music courtesy of Dori Caymmi, also on the acoustic guitar with Amazon River. Jorge Virgilio out of Brazil with Mona Lisa and Invisível. The album's called Livre. Came out in the mid-2000s. Hope that you enjoy that. As we wrap up hour number one, if you missed any part of this show, newurbanjazz.com. Click a button that says On Demand, and we'll take care of the rest. We've got a new app popping, and you can check that out as well. Google and Apple. CarPlay is coming soon. Keep you posted. Got some shows coming up, including Middle C on June the 12th. That's Middle C in Charlotte, North Carolina. For more information, BobBaldwin.com. 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More cool music right around the corner. 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
1: Call some friends. It's time to kick back and hang out with the New Urban Jazz Lounge and Mr. Bob Baldwin.
0: Welcome back to hour number two. This is Bob Baldwin in the New Urban Jazz Lounge. We got some great music here, so sit back, relax, take a load off, and let's get into this groove. Mr. Dom Cachetti out of Westchester County, New York, with Jump to It. So let's jump to it. Hour number two, back in the groove.

0: yours truly in the background with Hypnotic, my latest release on the single side. Got a new album coming out very, very soon. Keep you posted on that. For more information, BobBaldwin.com. This record I dedicate to my old man who would have been 100 years old on May 21st. Rest in peace, my good pop. We heard from Everett Harp and Adam Hawley together with Electric, as well as Andrew Nichols with When Will I Know, Roberto Valle with Hang Loose, Chris Standring, Hollywood Hustle, Dom Pichetti with Jump to It. All the latest and greatest in the smooth jazz world. Around the corner, we've got a mix of smooth and some legendary music. We've got Angelisa and Rebecca Jade, but we also have McCoy Tyner riffing up the piano. This man is something else, and a really classy track from Bobby Hutcherson. Let's get into all variances they call jazz here at the New York Jazz Lounge, right around the corner.
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2: It's 76 degrees.

0: Bobby Hutcherson with Montara. Beautiful track from Bobby. Taking us back to the 70s, but very, very hip, very cool. 50 years later, still sounds fantastic. Bobby on the vibes there from the album Montara. Beautiful tune. McCoy Tyner on the piano with Passion Dance. The Real McCoy is the name of the album. McCoy Tyner sound like always. Got 3-4 hands. Just an incredible rhythm, incredible timing, the percussion sound that comes out of that piano when he plays it. Really amazing. Rest in peace, McCoy Tyner. Axon Radio before that with Welcome to the Bright Side, and Angelisa Rebecca Jade got it started with Feeling Free. Well, I hope you're feeling free as this music. If not, we got one more shot to get it to you. Around the corner, Sarah Vaughn giving us some beautiful Brazilian vibrations, as well as Dori Caymmi to wrap things up. Come back one more time and hang out with me. This is the New Urban Jazz Lounge.
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¿Su hijo cumplirá 5 años antes del 1 de septiembre? 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

Brand new music from Moises dos Santos from Brazil. Nice big band vibe there called Bom Viajem here at the New York Jazz Lounge. And before that, smooth Brazilian track from guitar man Dori Caymmi, playing some beautiful acoustic guitar there from Brazil. It's a track called Pilgrimage. Came out in 2006 here at the New York Jazz Lounge. The album was called If Ever, was on the Quincy Jones Quest label. We heard three tracks from Sarah Vaughan. We got things started with Photograph and Nothing Will Be As It Was. Both of those are from the Sarah Vaughan Brazilian Romance album. And we also heard a nice remix called Summertime, the classic George Gershwin track from the album called Studio Rio Presents the Brazilian Connection. Sarah Vaughan giving it to us. As we wrap up hour number two, if you missed any part of the show, newurbanjazz.com, click a button. This is On Demand, and we'll take care of the rest. Got a show coming up on June 12th in Charlotte, North Carolina at Middle C. Looking forward to hanging out with you guys in Charlotte, North Carolina, my mother's home state. For more information, BobBaldwin.com, BobBaldwin.com. Wraps up hour number two. Thank you so much for hanging out with me. In 6 days and 22 hours, I'll be right back here. Please don't be late, because you don't want to miss any part of this groove. Until we meet again, take care, peace, shalom, God bless.

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0: 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Today is Monday, May 18th, with temperatures at a high of 78 degrees and a low of 61 degrees. Overcast with a couple of showers and a thunderstorm. Now here's the current temperature.
1: It's 72 degrees.

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0: and thanks for tuning in. This is Lady J presenting the weather to you from AccuWeather.com. Today is Monday, May 18th, with temperatures at a high of 78 degrees and a low of 61 degrees. Overcast with a couple of showers and a thunderstorm. Now here's the current temperature.
1: It's 66 degrees.

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0: This is Karen Bowie, your Muskegon County Clerk. 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We can be reached at 724-6221.
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0: 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Today is Monday, May 18th, with temperatures at a high of 78 degrees and a low of 61 degrees. Overcast with a couple of showers and a thunderstorm. Now here's the current temperature.
1: It's 60 degrees.

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0: This is Lady J presenting the weather to you from AccuWeather.com. Today is Monday, May 18th, with temperatures at a high of 78 degrees and a low of 61 degrees. Overcast with a couple of showers and a thunderstorm. Now here's the current temperature.
1: It's 60 degrees.

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Jazz Lounge, we celebrate music, but in particular contemporary jazz with touches of urban and Brazilian flavors. Show number 903, ladies and gentlemen, me and you. My name is Bob Baldwin, always a pleasure to hang out with you. And wherever you may be in the universe, thank you for stopping by. Let's get things started on the smooth side from Vancouver, Canada, courtesy of Gabriel Mark Hasselback with Swizzle Stick. This is the New Urban Jazz Lounge, and we

as Adam F. here, ladies and gentlemen, with Music in My Mind here at the New River Jazz Lounge. Hope you enjoy that. My name is Bob Baldwin, and we're having some fun down here playing some good music, including Incognito, their latest, This Is Your World.

0: 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Around the corner, more smooth jazz featuring Tommy Davidson, as well as Matt Cusson, Skinny Hightower. All up.
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0: David Benoit and Jeff Lorber with Boarding Pass here at the New Urban Jazz Lounge. Those young men tickling the ivories there sounds real good. Mr. Gerald Albright before that, More Than Enough and Skinny Hightower, Red Lights. Matt Cusone with She'll Never Know featuring Greg Manning and Tommy Davidson on the vocals with Heart, Mind, and Soul. I'm going to jump into our Brazilian bag with Jorge Virgilio as well as Dori Caymmi. As well as Dori Caymmi and also some Pat Metheny here at the New Urban Jazz Lounge. Come on back.
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0: That's guitar extraordinaire Pat Metheny. And on it, brand new music from Miss Metheny. I don't know which album number this is, but it's up there, probably in the 50s at this point. The album's called Side Eye 3 here at the Nova Jazz Lounge. We also heard some very nice Brazilian music courtesy of Dori Caymmi, also on the acoustic guitar with Amazon River. Jorge Virgilio out of Brazil with Mona Lisa and Invisível. The album's called Livre. Came out in the mid-2000s. Hope that you enjoy that. As we wrap up hour number one, if you missed any part of this show, newurbanjazz.com, click a button, this is on demand, and we'll take care of the rest. We've got a new app popping, and you can check that out as well. Google and Apple. CarPlay is coming soon. Keep you posted. Got some shows coming up, including Middle C on June the 12th. That's Middle C in Charlotte, North Carolina. For more information, BobBaldwin.com. 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More cool music right around the corner. 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
1: Call some friends. It's time to kick back and hang out with the New Urban Jazz Lounge and Mr. Bob Baldwin.
2: Welcome back to hour number two. This is Bob Baldwin in the New Urban Jazz Lounge. We got some great music here, so sit back, relax, take a load off, and let's get into this groove. Mr. Dom Cachetti out of Westchester County, New York, with Jump to It. So let's jump to it. Hour number two, back in the groove.

0: Yours truly in the background with Hypnotic, my latest release on the single side. Got a new album coming out very, very soon. Keep you posted on that. For more information, BobBaldwin.com. This record I dedicate to my old man who would have been 100 years old on May 21st. Rest in peace, my good pop. We heard from Everett Harp and Adam Hawley together with Electric, as well as Andrew Nichols with When Will I Know, Roberto Valle with Hang Loose, Chris Standring, Hollywood Hustle, Dom Pichetti with Jump To It. All the latest and greatest in the smooth jazz world. Around the corner, we've got a mix of smooth and some legendary music. We've got Andrea Lisa and Rebecca Jade, but we also have McCoy Tyner riffing up the piano. This man is something else, and a really classy track from Bobby Hutcherson. Let's get into all variances they call jazz here at the New York Jazz Lounge, right around the corner.
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2: It's 73 degrees.

0: Bobby Hutcherson with Mantara. Beautiful track from Bobby, taking us back to the 70s, but very, very hip, very cool. 50 years later, still sounds fantastic. Bobby had the vibes there from the album Mantara. Beautiful tune. McCoy Tyner on the piano with Passion Dance. The Real McCoy is the name of the album. McCoy Tyner sound like always. Got 3-4 hands. Just an incredible rhythm, incredible timing, the percussion sound that comes out of that piano when he plays it. Really amazing. Rest in peace, McCoy Tyner. Axon Radio before that with Welcome to the Bright Side, and Andrea Lisa, Rebecca Jade got it started with Feeling Free. Well, I hope you're feeling free as this music. If not, we got one more shot to get it to you. Around the corner, Sarah Vaughan giving us some beautiful Brazilian vibrations, as well as Dori Caymmi to wrap things up. Come back one more time and hang out with me. This is the New Urban Jazz Lounge.
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1: Call some friends. It's time to kick back and hang out with the New Urban Jazz Lounge and Mr. Bob Baldwin.
2: Welcome back to hour number two. This is Bob Baldwin in the New Urban Jazz Lounge. We got some great music here, so sit back, relax, take a load off, and let's get into this groove. Mr. Dom Cachetti out of Westchester County, New York, with Jump to It. So let's jump to it. Hour number two, back in the groove.

0: Brand new music from Moises dos Santos from Brazil. Nice big band vibe there called Bom Viajem here at the New York Jazz Lounge. And before that, smooth Brazilian track from guitar man Dori Caymmi playing some beautiful acoustic guitar there from Brazil. It's a track called Pilgrimage. Came out in 2006 here at the New York Jazz Lounge. The album was called If Ever, was on the Quincy Jones Quest label. We heard three tracks from Sarah Vaughan. We got things started with Photograph and Nothing Will Be As It Was. Both of those are from the Sarah Vaughan Brazilian Romance album. And we also heard a nice remix called Summertime, the classic George Gershwin track from the album called Studio Rio Presents the Brazilian Connection. Sarah Vaughan giving it to us. As we wrap up hour number two, if you missed any part of the show, newoverjazz.com, click a button. This is On Demand, and we'll take care of the rest. Got a show coming up on June 12th in Charlotte, North Carolina at Middle C. Looking forward to hanging out with you guys in Charlotte, North Carolina, my mother's home state. For more information, BobBaldwin.com, BobBaldwin.com. Wraps up hour number two. Thank you so much for hanging out with me. In 6 days and 22 hours, I'll be right back here. Please don't be late, because you don't want to miss any part of this groove. Until we meet again, take care, peace, shalom, God bless. 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
1: Hello, B.J. 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I listen to your show all the time. I hope I'm not calling too much. And I love your music. Okay, later, B.J. Murphy. Thank you, and Sean. Okay.
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0: 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Today is Monday, May 18th, with temperatures at a high of 78 degrees and a low of 61 degrees. Overcast with a couple of showers and a thunderstorm. Now here's the current temperature.
1: It's 73 degrees.
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0: is on Mondays and Sundays. The worst time to fill up your tank is on Wednesdays and Thursdays. I ain't never drove around on E like I have the last couple of months. I mean, I'm riding around and my light is on. And I didn't know my car would, do that well, riding around with the light on.
1: Give it a few more months. It'll be ready to conk out in a minute. Just pump your $10 of gas, then take your string bean can top and place over your gas cap. And just keep moving on down the street. I mean, like...
0: We know how it is to ride around on for that light on, though, don't we?
1: BJ, my God. That's right, BJ, because when the gas light first come on, the gas tank is still full.
0: Right.
1: BJ, I'm going to ride it until it starts bucking, right, like a horse.
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6: Misty Jordan with BIN News Now. President Trump is issuing a new warning to Iran. In a sharply worded post on Truth Social, Trump said the clock is ticking for Iran. He added they better get moving fast or there won't be anything left of them. World Cup soccer matches are just 1 month away. Many hotel owners in Los Angeles are not excited. Jeff Zernam runs the Hollywood Hotel in L.A. He says the World Cup is not filling up his rooms.
7: It looks like it's turning out to be a bust in terms of business for hotels.
6: 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The new season premieres in September on NBC. 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
1: This is Ed Gray. Restraint is not limitation. It is control. 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It stands for Regulated Energy Sustains Thoughtful Responses Against Impulsive Natural Tendencies. When emotions rise, discipline must rise higher. Nonviolence requires restraint because not every reaction deserves a response, and not every moment requires escalation. 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Without restraint, emotion drives decisions, and emotional decisions often lead to regret. 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
1: Harvard University has pledged to spend $100 million to address their deep ties to slavery. Harvard presidents once owned slaves. The slaves served the students. The slaves served the faculty. They even used black bodies, dissected black bodies. A 17-year-old teenager, his skeleton is a teaching tool today at Harvard University. So, you know, Harvard is like the cream of the crop of Ivy League schools. If you got Harvard on your resume, you're sure to get a job over everybody else, because Harvard, you know, it's been put up there as the cream of the crop. Craig Wilder, he's the author of Ebony and Ivy. He talks about Harvard University's ties to slavery, and it's pretty bad.
2: Harvard depended upon slavery and the slave economy, both in New England, but also in the South and the West Indies, for virtually all of its history. Harvard's history of slavery goes well into the late 19th century after its ties to slavery end. Harvard actually then goes to the work of erasing the story of slavery from its past.
1: I'm sorry, y'all. A lot of people don't like to talk about slavery and stuff like this. It makes people feel so uncomfortable. But the whole country is rooted in the institution of slavery. There's nothing that you can do about that, because covering it up is only going to lead America down the wrong path. And this is the question that people are too cowardly to ask. And I want y'all to think about what I'm about to say. Do you think, if you believe in God and you believe in justice, right? Do you think that God is going to let America get away with what they did to black people for four centuries? Not 100 years, not 200 years, but 400 years of being a slave. Do you think that America's going to get away without doing something to make up for it? Think about it.
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1: This is a love that withstands time, space, and matter forever. Forever's a mighty long time. Here we are decades later. The sentiment

0: 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This is Lady J presenting the weather to you from AccuWeather.com. Today is Monday, May 18th, with temperatures at a high of 78 degrees and a low of 61 degrees. Overcast with a couple of showers and a thunderstorm. Now here's the current temperature.
1: It's 71 degrees.

0: Oh, girl, we need to run this back.
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0: is natural to the human body, so it's no wonder that we often overlook it. But when done intentionally, deep breathing can promote relaxation and relieve stress. Try belly breathing. 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Try this 3 to 10 times and take your time with each breath. See how it makes you feel. Ah, wishing you health and happiness. 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
2: Do women take pride in being feminine like they used to be? Used to be girly? I don't see women like, they try to be hard now, you know what I'm saying? They don't want to show that side. It's too vulnerable. I could get hurt if I show my girly side of this guy gonna take advantage of me. I really like him, but I gotta keep my position, you know what I'm saying? Well, I don't see that a lot. But I see it when y'all with white men though. Oh, y'all can get girly when y'all with white men though.
3: Could it be because white men allow that space to be feminine? 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
2: Wow.
3: Could it be
2: wow.
3: that white men allow that space to be feminine?
4: Mm.
3: To say, here, I'll carry your bags. 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
2: Like,
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2: Wow.
3: BJ, I live in a building where there are quite a few interracial couples.
2: Let me ask you this question. So, what can...

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1: So, Sean, there's a video circulating about a Dollar General manager who was sick of people shoplifting from her store. The man ran out of the store on a bicycle, got on a bicycle. She got in her car, ran him down and hit him and knocked him over in somebody's driveway. And it was caught on one of those video cameras at somebody's house. Okay. And man, they were just going off on each other. What do you think about that?
2: I think she's a nut.
1: And why is she
2: a nut? Okay, why you don't think she is a nut?
1: First of all, he had no right stealing from the store. You know, I'm getting tired of this now. I'm getting tired of people.
2: Who cares what you're tired of? Tell a story.
1: I'm getting tired of people justifying stealing. You have no right to take anything that does not belong to you. Whatever happens to you, so be it.
2: She has no right running that man down, hitting him on a bike for some probably stale Dollar General food. He was stealing stuff out of necessity.
1: He has no right to steal. You have no right to take what doesn't belong to you.
2: A hungry man don't have a right to steal?
1: No, absolutely not.
2: You must be crazy.
1: You must be crazy.
2: She care more about Dollar General stuff than Dollar General. You're going to almost commit attempted murder because you running this man down because he stole some trinkets out of a freaking store. He didn't go in the store with a gun and say, give me all your money. He went in there and tried to probably get some Raisin Bran, some cookies, maybe some deodorant, some necessities. And you're going to run him down like a freaking lunatic?
1: We at the point now in American society where people are getting sick and tired of people taking what doesn't belong to them.
2: How you going to steal? Somebody stole him.
1: See, what's going to happen? I've been telling the young brothers, somebody blow your head off because you're trying to break into somebody's car. They go to work every day and try to make a living.
2: He wasn't in somebody's car. He is in Dollar General.
1: No, I'm just saying that when you keep stealing from people, they're getting sick and tired of it. And you don't have no rights.
2: Is it her stuff?
1: You're stealing. You don't have no rights.
2: Is it her stuff?
1: No, it's not. But the Bible says thou shalt not steal.
2: And thou shouldn't steal. He ain't say nothing about that man on the bike. He can take whatever he want out of Dollar General. Dollar General got warehouses full of that crap rotting on the ground.
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10: I'm Misty Jordan with BIN News Now. Over the weekend, Americans protested for voting rights in Selma, Alabama. Crowds gathered Saturday at the Edmund Pettus Bridge. Congresswoman Alexandria Ocasio-Cortez was among the thousands on hand.
11: There is no democracy in America.
10: This time, protesters were marching in opposition to Republican efforts to eliminate Democratic majority black districts across the South. The Washington State Department of Health is monitoring two separate hantavirus cases. Three King County residents were potentially exposed to the same strain linked to the MV Hondius cruise ship. The second case involves a person that's not connected to the cruise ship. And a new CBS News and YouGov poll says Americans are unhappy about the state of the economy. 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

0: 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Please talk to me. I want to hear what you got to say. The BJ Murphy Show is proudly powered by the unstoppable force of Black Women Empowered, connecting millions through inspiration, empowerment, business, and community. 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

0: Apprenticeships may be the option for Focus on Women. This is April. Stick around for more. For those of us who have historically relied on hourly employment to live, we've literally had the rug pulled out from under us. There's no doubt that as women, we have felt a greater negative economic impact than our male counterparts during this past year. This burden is worsened if we lack a four-year college degree. But there is perhaps some hope. For those of us who are willing to think outside the box and are open to skill improvements, an apprenticeship program may be the answer. Apprenticeships are career pathways where employers develop and prepare their future workforce. And the apprentice gains paid work experience, classroom instruction, and formal credentials. The most common industries offering apprenticeships are energy, telecom, construction, and transportation. And while these career paths have historically been geared towards men, we know women rule the world. There are two websites you need to visit to gain more information. The first is apprenticeship.gov. The second is careeronestop.org. That's all one word. Now, a heads up, it's going to take a bit of digging and research on both sites to get a handle on what's available, but I know you can do it. For Focus on Women, this is April.
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1: You know, I understand that people go to the gym and they work out and they want to show off their hard work.
2: Yeah.
1: But what does that have to do with just showing your naked body? I mean, people are basically walking down the street in the nude.
2: Yeah. You know, I never thought I'd see a time where women with these workout clothes that they used to exclusively wear in the gym, right? But now they wear it out in public and the stuff is so tight and it shows all of your body parts and even your in your crotch area. It's exposing how you look. And people don't have no shame.
1: Here you go with women again.
2: I said no.
1: Anyway,
2: no, no.
1: I said people.
2: I said people are walking in the nude. Well,
1: This
2: is what I noticed. I haven't seen people totally nude, but I know people are exposing themselves where they didn't. They would cover up certain things about their body parts. Now they don't have no shame in it.
1: I mean, people just walking through with see-through clothes on. It's unreal.
2: Yeah.
1: They're basically in the nude.
2: So this is a society where anything goes now. And this is the unraveling of a great nation. The United States is going down the tube, y'all. And it's over with. You got to decide how you're going to raise your children and your grandchildren. People don't have no shame no more what it is, Sean.
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0: Good evening. 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

0: 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Today is Monday, May 18th, with temperatures at a high of 78 degrees and a low of 61 degrees. Overcast with a couple of showers and a thunderstorm. Now here's the current temperature.
1: It's 69 degrees.
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3: This is Ed Gray. Nonviolence does not ignore injustice. It confronts it correctly. If you remember one thing, remember this acronym for justice. It stands for judgment under structured truth and conscious execution. Justice is not revenge. It is correction aligned with truth. Nonviolence does not mean accepting wrong. It means addressing wrong without becoming destructive. Many people want justice, but pursue it through emotion. But emotion without structure creates chaos. True justice requires discipline. It requires clarity. It requires alignment. Because if your method contradicts your message, you undermine your purpose. Stay anchored in truth, because justice is not about winning a moment. I'm Ed Gray. Elevate your thoughts.
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1: Fast food costs too much. You crazy.
2: Inflation.
1: Yeah.
2: And why? 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
2: Who can afford it? It's just unreal.
1: So I go back to my old staple. I know you want to clown me every time I talk about it. But you're going to have to stop going to these fast food restaurants and eat maybe one or two things that you like that are inexpensive to make. Beans, rice, cabbage. Make a big pot of it.
2: So your solution is to not demand your God-given right, but to allow rich people to have everything.
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1: Man, you better make you a pot of rice and go sit down somewhere.
2: 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I get it. I mean, the short term, but the longevity of it.
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0: Christy Jordan with BIN News Now. The National Mediation Board is working to end a strike by employees of New York's Long Island Railroad. Union Representative Kevin Saxton says the walkout didn't have to happen.
1: We're far apart at this point, and we feel it's unnecessary because we went through the process.
0: The president and CEO of MTA, which operates the railroad, contends the unions want taxpayers and riders to fund outsized wage increases. The cruise ship at the center of the deadly Hanta virus outbreak is back at its home port in the Netherlands. The remaining crew of the MV Hondius cruise ship and the medical staff will be quarantined. And today is the deadline to register to vote in California for the June 2nd primary. Early voting is already underway. Get BIN News Now on demand 24/7 on the iHeartRadio app.
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1: All right, y'all know how to get in contact with me. 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

0: Did you know over 70% of students witness bullying in their schools? I'm Michigan State Police Community Service Trooper Martin Miller, encouraging the parents and teachers to talk to students about what to do if they experience or witness an act of bullying. Children should not respond with anger, get physical, or bully back. Encourage students to tell an adult or a teacher if they are being bullied or see someone else being bullied. Take time to talk to your kids about the importance of being a friend and not a bully.
1: I'm Misty Jordan with BIN News. Now, the National Mediation Board is working to end a strike by employees of New York's Long Island Railroad. Union Representative Kevin Saxton says the walkout didn't have to happen.
2: We're far apart at this point, and we feel it's unnecessary because we went through the process.
1: The president and CEO of MTA, which operates the railroad, contends the unions want taxpayers and riders to fund outsized wage increases. The cruise ship at the center of the deadly hantavirus outbreak is back at its home port in the Netherlands. The remaining crew of the MV Hondius cruise ship and the medical staff will be quarantined. And today is the deadline to register to vote in California for the June 2nd primary. Early voting is already underway. 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
1: Good morning and welcome to the Midday Show. It's Monday. Happy, happy Monday, y'all. It's May the 18th, 2026. You're here in the Midday Show with me, Jillian. Hope y'all had a great weekend and that this week is off to a great start. I know that it got a little warm outside on Saturday and that probably lifted the moods of a few of us. We should have a warmish week this week as well. Maybe a little bit of rain, but I'm here for the high 70s. I'm loving it. Come on. Bring it on. But let's get to the music. We just heard Yes It Is by Leon Thomas. On the way, it's Coco Jones with Love A Girl. Keep it right here.

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0: Hello and thanks for tuning in. This is Lady J presenting the weather to you from AccuWeather.com. Today is Monday, May 18th, with temperatures at a high of 78 degrees and a low of 61 degrees. Overcast with a couple of showers and a thunderstorm. Now here's the current temperature.
1: It's 73 degrees.
2: Are you misaligned? For Focus on Women, this is April. 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This is the notion that wellness and spinal alignment are connected. The primary job of our spinal cord is to facilitate communication from our brain to our body through the nerves. If the spinal cord is misaligned, the messages traveling from our brains to our bodies may not be properly delivered. The result can be pain, inflammation, or a host of other ailments. Therefore, from a chiropractic perspective, the body works best when the spine is in alignment. This concept of alignment can and perhaps should be applied to other aspects of our lives. Recently, I connected with a friend who happens to be a therapist. As we caught up on our conversations, it turned to relationships, lifestyle, and alignment. After our chat and some self-reflection, I considered my personal values and asked myself, hey, am I misaligned? Over the next few days, I'll share some of the tips my friend offered me, and I'll also ask you to reflect on some hard questions and figure out if you are living in alignment with your values. So stick around for Focus on Women. This is April. Get dynamically aligned.
3: Miss D. Jordan with BIN News Now. The National Mediation Board is working to end a strike by employees of New York's Long Island Railroad. A group of five unions have been called to meet with MTA today. The railroad is shut down over worker demands, salaries, and health care. President Trump is doubling down on his comments that he doesn't think about American finances when it comes to the war with Iran. Trump was asked about his recent remarks during an interview on Fox News. He called it a perfect statement and said he'd make it again. And Michael Jackson's music is making a return to the top of Billboard's top R&B hip-hop albums chart. Thriller landed in the number one spot during the week of May 16th. Get BIN News Now on demand 24/7 on the iHeartRadio app.
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3: Y'all stay right here. 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

0: 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In the middle. 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
2: Good afternoon. Here we are inside the old school lunch hour, and that was the old school mix. On the way, we've got Prince, and this is How Come You Don't Call Me Anymore. Keep it right here.

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0: girl right there. 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
1: 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Ah. 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
0: I bet you can't nobody get that girl.
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0: Can't get that girl. 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
0: I bet you never, Neverland, you can't.
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0: All right, come on in. Come on. Come on.

That was our Michael Jackson mini mix. Before that, Bernard Wright with Chillin' Out. On the way, H-Town with Thin Line Between Love and Hate, and even more to come in the Old School Lunch Hour, a part of 103.7 The Beat's Midday Show.

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1: It's 12:48.
2: Is a killer in our community. It develops when our bodies are unable to regulate blood sugars, causing them to be higher than normal. Insulin, which is made by the pancreas, is a hormone that allows the body to use carbohydrates for energy or store for future use. It acts as a blood sugar regulator, keeping it from becoming too high. Type 2 is the most common form of diabetes, and it results from insulin resistance. When the body resists insulin, the pancreas produces more, but eventually becomes unable to keep up with the demands. The result is uncontrolled blood sugars. Insulin resistance can be controlled before progressing to type 2 diabetes. Physical activity and losing weight if necessary can improve your insulin response in the body. Eating healthier foods helps as well. Wishing you health and happiness, this is Erica Monet-Bram.
0: You're in the middle. In the middle. In the middle of the old school lunch hour. 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
1: We're back and in time to celebrate some birthdays. Want to wish a happy birthday to Derek Johnson. And on the other side of town, celebrating 75 years with country singer George Strait. We are also wishing a happy birthday to Tina Fey. She's 57 today. Happy birthday to Travis Hunter, who is 24. Celebrating with the late Pope John Paul II. And Jack Johnson is 52. Also wishing a happy, happy birthday to you, you and you. If I missed you or someone you know, call me at 231-722-8338. Now keep it here. Coco Jones is on the way. It's you.

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2: Since 1944, the United Negro College Fund, the UNCF, has made it possible for thousands of Black students to attend historically private Black colleges throughout the United States. Through various donations, the UNCF provides funds to Black schools and gives scholarships to Black students wanting to attend a private Black college. Dr. William Gray, head of the UNCF, says Black colleges, both private and public, foster Black leaders.
3: Our schools have graduated nearly 300,000 graduates who've gone on in medicine, science, public service, entertainment, business to become truly outstanding leaders. People like Leontine Price, the great diva. People like Marion Wright Edelman, the advocate for all of America's children.
2: Let's tip our hats to the UNCF. For the Black Experience, I'm George Moore.
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4: This is Ed Gray. Nonviolence without truth is just silence. If you remember one thing, remember this acronym for TRUTH. Transparent reality uncovers true humanity. You cannot confront what you refuse to acknowledge. Nonviolence does not avoid truth. It stands on it. Many people stay quiet to keep peace, but silence that protects wrong is not peace. It's permission. Truth brings clarity. And clarity reveals what must change. You are not called to be silent. You're called to be aligned. Speak truth without hostility. Stand firm without becoming aggressive. Because truth, when delivered with discipline, exposes what chaos tried to hide. And what is exposed can be corrected. I'm Ed Gray. Elevate your thoughts.
5: Misty Jordan with BIN News. Now, the National Mediation Board is working to end a strike by employees of New York's Long Island Railroad. Union Representative Kevin Saxton says the walkout didn't have to happen.
6: We're far apart at this point, and we feel it's unnecessary because we went through the process.
5: The president and CEO of MTA, which operates the railroad, contends the unions want taxpayers and riders to fund outsized wage increases. The cruise ship at the center of the deadly hantavirus outbreak is back at its home port in the Netherlands. The remaining crew of the MV Hondius cruise ship and the medical staff will be quarantined. And today is the deadline to register to vote in California for the June 2nd primary. Early voting is already underway. Get BIN News now on demand 24/7 on the iHeartRadio app.
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The song was called Look Mama by Delmani. Before that, Mutt with Leon Thomas and Chris Brown. Still on the way, music from Tenny, Justin Bieber, some Sweta, and more. 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
2: Hello, and thanks for tuning in. 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Today is Monday, May 18th, with temperatures at a high of 78 degrees and a low of 61 degrees. Overcast with a couple of showers and a thunderstorm. Now here's the current temperature.
3: It's 75 degrees.
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You know, we're all human, and you know, we're all sexual beings too, so it's lovemaking is just

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It's the lights low. It's the sexual infrastructure of lovemaking.

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And that's a wrap on the Midday Show. Stick around. The afternoon jam session is coming up next. You all make it a great day. Spread love and light and be kind to yourselves and others. And God bless you all. And although they didn't make it all the way, we are still shouting, go Pistons. What an incredible series. Y'all have a great one. 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

0: 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Today is Monday, May 18th, with temperatures at a high of 78 degrees and a low of 61 degrees. Overcast with a couple of showers and a thunderstorm. Now here's the current temperature.
1: It's 74 degrees.
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0: Dynasty Jordan with BIN News Now. The National Mediation Board is working to end a strike by employees of New York's Long Island Railroad. Union Representative Kevin Saxton says the walkout didn't have to happen.
1: We're far apart at this point, and we feel it's unnecessary because we went through the process.
0: The president and CEO of MTA, which operates the railroad, contends the unions want taxpayers and riders to fund outsized wage increases. The cruise ship at the center of the deadly hantavirus outbreak is back at its home port in the Netherlands. The remaining crew of the MV Hondius cruise ship and the medical staff will be quarantined. And today is the deadline to register to vote in California for the June 2nd primary. Early voting is already underway. Get BIN News Now on demand 24/7 on the iHeartRadio app.
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4: 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I'm Lowell Kirksey with Muskegon Heights Public School Academy's Tech Department, where we are helping build brighter futures, stronger minds, and greater opportunities as we continue to restore the roar.
5: Amber Payton with BIN News Now. Former FBI Director James Comey says he has complete faith in the judicial system and believes he is innocent. Comey is facing federal charges over a social media post prosecutors say threatened President Trump.
6: The genius of our founders, it's frankly the only leg of our three-leg stool that is still standing in the U.S. government.
5: Speaking on NBC's Meet the Press, he declined to discuss details of the case and is set to be arraigned June 30th. Memphis, Tennessee police say the National Civil Rights Museum was evacuated Saturday after a bomb threat. Bomb squad and K-9 units searched the area, but no explosive device or armed suspect was found. The threat came the same day the museum held a ribbon cutting for its new legacy experience. And the World Health Organization is declaring Ebola outbreaks in Uganda and the Democratic Republic of Congo a public health emergency. Hundreds have been infected with more than 100 suspected deaths. Get BIN News Now on demand 24/7 on the iHeartRadio app.
7: Hello, I'm Maurice Sain, Police Chief with Muskegon Heights Police Department, reminding you not to drink and drive and do not operate a motor vehicle under the influence.

0: your teas and pub too.
1: Where you at?
0: At the house with it, watching Santa's.
1: Who you with?
0: On the couch with my favorite Santa. I was about to, but you convinced us. Should I decorate our walls or log off to Pinterest? Never too late to meditate on emotional attachments.

0: What do you value? For Focus on Women, this is April. Stick around and we'll talk. Value, what does that mean to you? Usually we equate it to the price or cost of an item, or the worth of something like a valuable painting or piece of jewelry. But when applied personally, it typically equates to what we deem is important. Our personal values, our value system, is comprised of things, concepts, or characteristics that we often claim are the root of our motivations. Unfortunately, all too often, that simply is not true. The very things we state are important to us so often go neglected. But not to worry, we can fix that with a little self-reflection and honesty. So here's a project. 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That's for later. Right now, we simply need to identify them. So write them down, and tomorrow we'll talk about what to do with that list. For Focus on Women, this is April. Identify your values dynamically.
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Peace and blessings, Ski Town. On this Monday afternoon, there is a severe thunderstorm watch in effect into 8 p.m. right now. That's what they said, 8 p.m. So, a little rain outside, depending on where you're at. A little rain outside, depending on where you're at. Here is Jill.

0: That's how you know you're in love. 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
1: You know, we were all hoping that the Pistons would go all the way, but seemed like they're like one or two players away, maybe one player away. They got further than they did last year. And I think next year they'll be playing for the Eastern Conference Finals. 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No doubt. They're going to get better. Still.

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We got a Muskegon Family Carrots coming up inside the 5 o'clock hour. I tell you what, if your girl is playing this song for you, the writing is on the wall, my friend. Get your bags. This afternoon, Jams.

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4: I'm Amber Payton with BIN News Now. The North Carolina NAACP is defending Charlotte Mecklenburg NAACP President Corinne Mack after she argues Charlotte's interim mayor should be black following Mayor Vi Lau's resignation. Mack says black representation is under attack nationwide and warned voters may hold city council accountable if it chooses a non-black interim mayor. The trial is beginning for former Ridgeneck Elementary School assistant principal Dr. Ebony Parker in Newport News, Virginia. Parker, who was black, is accused of negligence after a first grader brought a gun to school and shot his teacher, Abigail Zwerner, 3 years ago. And a realtors group is apologizing after circulating door hangers endorsing black D.C. mayoral candidate Kenya McDuffie with misleading labor group endorsements. Several unions criticized the use of their logo, saying they had not endorsed him or that the claim was misleading. The group says it destroyed the incorrect door hangers and will distribute updated versions. Get BIN News Now on demand 24/7 on the iHeartRadio app.
5: 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But me, I'm going to stay up high even when they go low.

0: All right, family, I want to thank everyone from Muskegon who has checked in and subscribed to my YouTube channel, Unfiltered World with PA. Over 13,000 subscribers already. That is a lot to do in a matter of a couple months. So the last episode, the Black Christ of Panama, I think right now is at 26,000 views. That is pretty good for a new YouTube channel. It's very good. And here's the promo. From the Black Christ of Panama.
1: This is the Black Christ. It's so bad that you wouldn't have any sense to go in there.
2: Mm. This road that we're traveling on is owned by the Americans.
1: Be destroyed. The Americans totally destroyed.
2: It's good. It's the big difference. Yeah, right. It's a big difference from being in the U.S.
0: There you go. There you go. There you go. It's the Unfiltered World with PA. It's me traveling around the world. Was just in Brazil. Got several shows coming from Brazil. We got shows coming up from Namibia. We got shows coming up from Madagascar, from Seychelles, Mauritius, Ghana, Kenya. A lot of different episodes. And the channel is catching on. A lot of international views. But, hey, we represent Muskegon everywhere we go. The YouTube channel says PA, Paul Billings, from Muskegon, Michigan. And this episode down in Panama, what makes it so special, that my host and guide there, Jose Martinez, graduated from Muskegon Heights. His uncle, Mr. Martinez, was a teacher at Muskegon Heights. And Jose went to school in Muskegon Heights. He moved here to learn his English. But after he graduated from here, he went on to New York and worked in the corporate world. But he moved back to Panama when he retired. So he hosted me for a while in unwrapping, unpacking, uncovering Black history everywhere. That's what the channel is all about.

So I love it when I, you know, I get online and my algorithm is dominated by kids who just graduated, who just recently got their college degree. And I absolutely love it. Shouting out to Donovan Daniels, one of the kids who went to Africa with us back in 2019, I believe it was. And he's went on to college, took care of his business, and just got that degree over the weekend. So I know his mother, my good sister Kaya Thornton, is very, very happy that her babies are getting those degrees. They're handling their business. And in today's world, you can't play around with it. If you want to survive in today's world, not saying it's necessary if you get a college degree, but you definitely got to have a skill set that is tangible, that's going to bring you some income. You can't be basic and expect to make extraordinary. You just can't be basic. So you got to cultivate those skills. Surround yourself with people that make you better, baby. That's the secret to the sauce. Surround yourself with good energy that's going to make you better. Here's Ski Town's very own Unc Nim. It's Pressure. Afternoon Gems.

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Be sure to cleanse your face thoroughly each day. 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

0: Hello, I'm Maurice Sane, Police Chief with Muskegon Heights Police Department, reminding you not to drink and drive and do not operate a motor vehicle under the influence.
1: Oh, man.

0: 103.7 The Beat, your boy Big Rob, the fat guy at the station. And as always, we try to bring in some very VIP people come in. And, you know, we're lucky enough to have those VIP people come in. Kenitha Collins is in the building, but we ain't going to have her talk today because Kenitha ain't sounding good at all. She ain't sounding like Kenitha. Would you agree, Miss Lori?
1: I would agree.
0: Would you agree with that?
1: I would.
0: That's why she brought you to be the voice, huh? Okay, then. All right. Well, you got some things. Come on, let's get it started.
1: All right. Well, good afternoon. Good to see you again.
0: Good to see you, too.
1: So we are just here to talk about Muskegon Family Care, as always, and that we have new providers, five new providers, including Dr. Melissa Brown, who is an addictionologist. And we have a pediatrician that will be joining us in July, as well as an additional physician assistant that joins us later this month. So we are very excited. We want everybody to know that we have this amazing team of providers at Muskegon Family Care, and if they are in need of medical, dental, behavioral health, pharmacy, optometry, to please come and see us.
0: No eyes, too.
1: Yes.
0: When y'all start doing eyes? Or did I miss something? Did I miss the memo?
1: No, you didn't.
0: She said optometry. Ain't that eyes? I'm like, wait a minute.
1: I love that you noticed.
0: Yeah.
1: I love that you noticed. Sometimes we say things so often.
0: Right.
1: I do love it. Dr. Mark has been with us for a couple of years now. And actually, we are in the high, strong possibility of adding another optometrist. So we will have that service available 2 days a week. So for those struggling with their, like, you know, diabetes, please come in and have that exam.
0: Oh, okay. So y'all do not only medical stuff, y'all do eyes now. Well, you said you've been doing it for a couple of years. I must have missed the memo. I'm serious because I end up going somewhere else. Because I have to have a diabetic exam.
1: That's right.
0: Because I'm a type 2 diabetic.
1: Yes.
0: And I have to go. My doctor is there, so I didn't know y'all did optometry, so I guess I got to go fill out some paperwork to.
1: No, that's really another really great piece of what it is we do, that we keep the care very integrated, so you don't have to leave the Muskegon Family Care. That's a warm handoff. Mm-hmm. You know, Rob, let's make sure your feet are good.
0: Y'all got a foot person there, too?
1: Well, we will do an exam. We'll do the foot exam.
0: So. Mm-hmm. Look, y'all need to tell my doctor then, because the reason being, I went to a foot doctor, you know, when I first was diagnosed some years ago. My copay was $300. Okay, so I couldn't afford that. So every time my doctor asked me, have you seen a foot doctor? No, I can't afford it.
1: We can do the sort of that basic foot exam for you, right? Just to make sure, do you feel this, you know?
0: Yeah.
1: And then if they, you know, feel like there's maybe something else, they will make a referral then, you know.
0: I can't go to the referral then. You need to get a foot doctor there, doc. I'm just dead serious. Yeah, get a foot doctor there, too, because sometimes that's the barriers that, you know, the poor face is that they don't have the resources to do. I do what I do and stuff, and I don't have the resources.
1: Sure.
0: I can't afford it.
1: Right.
0: You know, to pay a $300 copay to see a foot doctor.
1: Right.
0: You know, so, but I, hey, if y'all can do my general stuff, I'm good then. With that. But
1: exactly.
0: when I have to go out, I have to pay that copay. But because my insurance don't, they see it as a specialty.
1: Yes.
0: Am I saying stuff right? Correct me if I'm wrong, because I don't say things right.
1: You're exactly right.
0: Really?
1: And that's part of our mission, is to remove those barriers,
0: right,
1: including cost.
0: Right.
1: Because, one, diabetes is insidious.
0: Yes.
1: So your feet may look good on the outside, but on the inside, lots of things are happening.
0: Oh, yeah.
1: And you want to make sure that you remain as healthy with your vision and with your feet and everything else, right, internally as possible.
0: Okay. All right. Well, I'm glad you guys are doing that, and I'm very fortunate that I'm a patient there. I didn't know y'all did eye stuff there. They just always ask, did you go see? I go see my optometrist in January of every year.
1: Okay.
0: and they're supposed to send over the report.
1: I think
0: that's what, you know, they asked me who. I got a new provider, so I don't know. Can't remember her name for some reason. I can't. It's a lady, though.
1: Okay.
0: I can't remember. I think she's a chief.
1: Dr. Cusack. Yeah.
0: That might be it.
1: Chief medical officer.
0: I think that's who I see.
1: Yeah.
0: Now, that's good. Optometry there. Dental's there. I got to go back to dentist. I ain't been to dentist in some years now because I missed a few appointments. So y'all kicked me out.
1: Oh. Well.
0: And I got a tooth that's just killing me. Been killing me for a while.
1: Well,
0: I was about to go find a needle and find some Narcan or something put in my gums to deaden that thing because it be hurting, boy. So
1: you're in luck. I know the dental director.
0: Okay.
1: So we probably can get you back in. We believe in second chance.
0: So. Yeah, I had missed a few appointments and stuff. I think that's what it was.
1: For your heart, right?
0: No, it's not for me.
1: So,
0: no, because, ooh, Lord Jesus, I'm
1: back
0: in.
1: And see
0: us. Okay, now, I'm going to take your word on it. Now, if they give me some trouble up there, I'm sending them directly to you. You better go see Miss Lori. Go see her. She told me to come back. She'll try to get me in, you know.
1: As Kenita would say, I will do my personal best.
0: So what else you guys got going on over there?
1: Well, probably our two main events for the rest of the year would be our Hometown Heroes event. And that's, I think we can confirm it will be.
2: It's either the 18th or the 25th. It's the last two Saturdays of the month.
0: The last two Saturdays.
2: In July.
0: Of July.
2: Yeah, yes. So we'll pick a date. A date to be determined. It's going to either be one of those dates, the 18th or 25th, for their last two Saturdays. Whichever one Bradford tells us he can come to. Because we'll have Anthony Bradford there. So, as usual.
0: Okay.
2: Yeah, he comes every year. So we'll have him there. And whichever one he decides.
0: All righty then.
2: We'll have backpack giveaway again. We'll have a bunch of
0: toys. That's usually in August, correct? The backpack giveaway?
1: Well, we do it twice. Usually we'll do it at Hometown Heroes and then again
2: at National Health Center Week.
1: National Health Center Week, where we will fill them as well if you bring them back.
0: Oh, okay. That. I ain't got no little kids no more, but I mentor a lot of kids, so I'm going to be sending them over there to get some backpacks because they be on getting on my nerves talking about. Hey, Big Ron, can you get me a pencil? Nope. Go to Muskegon Family Care. You can get all the pencils you want.
2: You can
0: get off my nerves.
2: Paper, pencils, pens.
1: Again,
2: refill them.
1: Yeah.
0: All that good stuff.
1: Right. Let's, you know, not just medical barriers, but barriers to solid education. Getting off to a good start. Having the supplies you need. Feeling confident. You know, when you're little, your backpack matters.
0: Right.
1: Things like that. They're important to children. It's that early childhood development that we firmly believe in. So all of these events are, again, meant to bring awareness, remove barriers, establish care, create a sense of community and belonging. So...
0: That's good. That's good. I'm glad to hear that.
2: We had a good event today. Tell them about it.
1: We did. So today, a favorite event was we were able to celebrate the Lady Big Red state championship team. So.
0: Oh, wow. What did you guys do?
1: We had a luncheon for them and kind of a welcoming committee just to celebrate that accomplishment. And again, what they learn as a state championship team, they'll be able to use that in life. So, adversity, right?
0: Mm.
1: And how you're probably going to get a bad call.
0: Yeah.
1: By an employer or a teacher or someone. But having that discipline and seeing it pay off, just, again, something that we want to share in their celebration and their success and recognize hard work does pay off. And being a part of a team is, you know, that's an amazing experience.
0: Right.
1: So, and realizing the value behind that too. So.
0: Okay.
1: Yeah.
0: All right, then. Well, I'm glad you guys are adding providers. That means you can help more people.
1: Yes.
0: Correct.
1: Correct.
0: And if people have a problem with their insurance or can't afford stuff, y'all have something. I know a lot of people who used it, the sliding fee scale.
1: That's correct.
0: And y'all work with them as much as possible, but they got to be forthcoming, like, hey, I need some help.
1: Right.
0: I can't afford this because y'all can't read mine. Right. So, again, y'all offer that for people, you know, and y'all the only ones that I've heard that do that.
1: We do have that. And we also have community health workers. Mm-hmm. Again, a phenomenal resource, so that if you're struggling with housing, transportation, food, clothing, any type of assistance, they're there to serve as a resource, so that if it's not something that we can provide, hopefully we'll be able then to refer you on to an agency that can help you.
0: Okay.
1: Yeah.
0: All right. Well, thank you guys for coming by, as always. The name, location, all that stuff, Muskegon Family Care. I don't know the phone number by heart. I used to know. Is it 739-9315?
2: 739-9315.
0: That's the number.
2: Yep.
0: Right? Okay, I got it right. Yeah, because I have to call them in.
1: 21 South Getty Street, Muskegon Heights, Michigan.
0: All right.
2: And well, we'll be back to talk more about our National Health Center Week before it comes up. And we'll give you dates on Hometown Hero as well. So
0: hopefully your voice will be back.
2: It will be.
0: Because listening to you talk like this, I know.
1: Paradigm shift, isn't it?
2: I know.
1: I feel like I need to look over my shoulder like, what's going to happen?
0: Right. So, but yeah, thank you guys. I appreciate it. And every time I, you know, see you guys and y'all doing, always doing something in the community. So that's a beautiful thing. You added 5 more providers.
1: We did.
0: 5. That ain't no small task.
1: No, sir. Trust me.
0: Well, thank you guys for coming by and sharing with us. We appreciate it.
1: Thank you. Thank you for having us.
0: All right. We're going to get back to more music on 103.7 The Beat.

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1: This is Ed Gray. Peace is not the absence of conflict. It is the presence of control. If you remember one thing, remember this acronym for peace. Positioned energy aligns conscious execution. Nonviolence does not eliminate tension. It governs it. Peace is not passive. It is disciplined stability in unstable moments. Many people want peace without responsibility, but peace requires control over your response because chaos spreads when it is matched, but it weakens when it is met with order. Do not allow external noise to create internal disorder. Stay center, because when you carry peace, you shift environments without force. And when your presence is aligned, your influence increases. I'm Ed Gray. Elevate your thoughts.
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0: Good evening. 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
3: Amber Payton with BIN News Now. Some faculty and staff at Florida colleges and universities, including campuses that are home to four HBCUs, will soon be allowed to carry guns on campus. A new law signed Friday by Governor Ron DeSantis allows certain trained employees to carry concealed firearms through the state's Guardian program. The law takes effect July 1st and participation is optional. Black Philadelphia Eagles star A.J. Brown got married over the weekend. TMZ Sports reports Brown married fiancé Kelsey Riley Saturday in a beachside ceremony. And rapper Young Miami gave back in Miami Gardens by handing out free gas at a Murphy USA station. More than 250 people received a free tank, and 25 mothers got $200 Walmart shopping sprees. The Florida rapper says she knows how important it is for people to get to work and support their families. 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

0: That was DJ Q89 in the mix inside 6 o'clock hour. There was a thunderstorm watch. Now it's gone. There's no longer a thunderstorm watch, Big Rob.
1: Well, at least that's what Apple is telling us. You never know.
0: That's what Apple's telling us.
1: Yeah. You know, sometimes it'll say no rain, no snow, or nothing. We get a blizzard or a torrential thunderstorm. So I don't know what be working on that.
0: But it did rain earlier, though, right?
1: It did rain earlier.
0: For a little bit. And then tomorrow is talking about 90% chance of rain. But we're just 70 degrees outside, so that's good.
1: Yes.
0: It's a good day. How was your weekend, dude?
1: My weekend was great, sir.
0: Okay. What you do?
1: So I cut down some trees.
0: By yourself?
1: Yes.
0: Basically. All them big kids you got?
1: Bro, that don't just because I got big kids, that don't mean they ain't got a honey-do list they got to do, too. Bro.
0: Buddha don't have a honey-do list.
1: No, Buddha worked third shift. He didn't get up to like 3:30, 4 o'clock.
0: Wow, man.
1: So
0: y'all need to help y'all dad out. This dude 100 years old, and he down here cutting down trees. Trees? Well,
1: they wasn't trees, like big, thick trees. They weren't no bigger than, that around. But they have been a persistent pestilence.
0: Okay.
1: At my home. Well, not just that. They grow thorns. Okay. So my grandkids are over there. They're, might be throwing a ball or whatever and stuff. Right. And it'll go in there and they'll try to go over there and get it. But there's thorns all over the tree.
0: Okay.
1: So I had to cut a bunch of those down.
0: Wow.
1: And deal with them. Stab myself.
0: Man, you're a senior citizen, man. Them kids need to be helped. Y'all need to help y'all dad out around tree boys.
1: No, I'm all right. They know to leave me alone.
0: He going to say he don't need no help, but he need help.
1: They need to leave me alone. Let me do what I got to do. And so I did that. And what else did I do?
0: Did you watch the game? The Pistons, yeah.
1: Man, halfway through it, man, I was like, it's done.
0: It doesn't look good.
1: No, so I
0: could have shot better.
1: I left it alone.
0: I didn't
1: want to sit there and be going crazy.
0: I was working. I have a laptop working at the same time, but it was humiliating. It was they put them through there, bro.
1: Yeah.
0: But hey, the better team won. They're a younger team.
1: Mm-hmm.
0: They'll be back next year.
1: Oh yeah,
0: they'll be back next year.
1: And hopefully they'll learn how to shoot.
0: Yeah, they know how to shoot. They know how to shoot. All right, going back to my music.
2: 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I guess that makes this.

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6: I'm Amber Payton with BIN News Now. Former FBI Director James Comey says he has complete faith in the judicial system and believes he is innocent. Comey is facing federal charges over a social media post prosecutors say threatened President Trump.
7: The genius of our founders, it's the, frankly, the only leg of our three-leg stool that is still standing in the U.S. government.
6: Speaking on NBC's Meet the Press, he declined to discuss details of the case and is set to be arraigned June 30th. Memphis, Tennessee police say the National Civil Rights Museum was evacuated Saturday after a bomb threat. Bomb squad and K-9 units searched the area, but no explosive device or armed suspect was found. The threat came the same day the museum held a ribbon cutting for its new legacy experience. And the World Health Organization is declaring Ebola outbreaks in Uganda and the Democratic Republic of Congo a public health emergency. Hundreds have been infected with more than 100 suspected deaths. Get BIN News Now on demand 24/7 on the iHeartRadio app.
8: Hello, I'm Police Chief of Muskegon Heights, Maurice Sain, reminding you to buckle up.

0: All right, welcome back to the show. How do you feel about these gas prices, man? You happy?
1: No, not at all. I don't think nobody is.
0: This is the first time I really thought about going and buying me a moped. It's been a long time since I
1: No, you'll get a bigger one that you can get on the highway with.
0: Yeah, but it'll still be a moped. It'll still be a bicycle. You know what I mean? I'm really, really considering doing that because I couldn't even fill up. I didn't have enough money to fill up.
1: Oh, you didn't?
0: Yeah.
1: Why not? I mean, you know, it's just which car?
0: Either
1: one?
0: They all got about the same gas mileage.
1: The hoopty. Oh, okay. Both hoopties.
0: Both of them need premium.
1: I thought maybe the other hoopty that's a little older, take regular.
0: No, it don't? These foreign rides take premium.
1: Premium.
0: these Europe rides. So, okay, before we go, there's been some national news. Of course, there was a shooting out in San Diego at a mosque. Why is it shooting at mosques and synagogues and all that stuff? I don't understand. Churches used to be safe spaces, right?
1: Yes.
0: So five people were shot. I know at least three people are dead, and the two of the shooters died allegedly from self-inflicted gunfire.
1: Allegedly. And they both were teenagers.
0: Teenagers, bro.
1: Yeah, 17 and 19, I believe that's what the chief said. And during their press conference. Also, PA, the ICE officers charged with assault and shooting during Minneapolis immigration crackdown.
0: Oh, I wonder what they did different.
1: An ICE agent is facing several assault charges in connection with a January shooting involving two Venezuelan immigrants in Minnesota, according to the Heffin County Attorney Mary Moretti. The federal agent Christian Castro has been charged with four counts of second degree assault and one count of falsely reporting a crime. Mariotti said in a news conference Monday a nationwide warrant for his arrest has been issued.
0: Wow.
1: So he's one of them.
0: He was never a threat. There you go.
1: Hey, they started. What did I say, PA? When they started doing all this kind of crap, I said, you only got three more years when it was happening. That was his first year.
0: Yeah.
1: You only got three more years, and they coming for you while you're out there acting tough and bad and everything else because they're going to flip a whole lot of stuff, and y'all going to have to face these charges.
0: And, you know, most TSA workers I know are nice people.
1: This is an ICE agent.
0: But they still part of TSA.
1: They are.
0: They're part of
1: I didn't know that. Oh, okay.
0: Yeah, they are the enforcement side. You know, immigration, custom enforcement.
1: Mm-hmm.
0: They're still part of TSA, part of custom and border patrol. And most of them I know are good people, man. But these, I don't know. Trump got these people feeling like Superman.
1: You got them feeling like something because I said they were going to go after these people. They can't, because Trump can pardon them as of right now.
0: It'll
1: take.
0: Crime. Yeah.
1: That's yes. It can take what? In feds, think about it.
0: Yeah.
1: 2, 3, 4 years.
0: Right.
1: Right?
0: Right.
1: So they go, because Trump can pardon them as of right now. It'll take.
0: Crime. Yeah. That's
1: yes. It can take what? In feds, think about it.
0: Yeah.
1: 2, 3, 4 years.
0: Right.
1: Right?
0: Right.
1: So they're going to issue warrants. They're going to arrest them. They're going to start the process.
0: And he can pardon.
1: And he can't do nothing for them once he leaves office.
0: Yeah.
1: You understand what I'm saying? And they're probably not going to go for any convictions for real. They're going to drag this stuff out.
0: Right.
1: Because the defense is going to be filing motions. They got to wait for a court date. Judge got to hear the motion. Same thing with the prosecution. Judge got to hear the motion. Rule on the motion. All that kind of stuff.
0: Just drag this damn
1: and just drag it on out for 3 years.
0: Wow. That's
1: so
0: crazy. That's crazy.
1: Hey.
0: That's y'all, President. Rob, I just want to say this is not normal. The behavior we see in America is not happening everywhere.
1: No.
0: You know, we just talk about kids shooting up a mosque.
1: Yes.
0: 17 and 19 year olds shooting up a mosque.
1: Right.
0: What are kids dealing with that they get that much anger that they want to go kill some Muslims?
1: Right.
0: Who don't bother anybody.
1: It's what they're seeing on TV and what the rhetoric. I heard the Honorable Minister Louis Farrakhan state that he was in an environment of hate. Okay.
2: Wow.
1: Trump and his cronies have started an environment of hate. And people are taking it very doggone seriously and thinking that they can go on and do and say whatever, like the changes that has been, the strides that have been made in America for last 30, 40 years and stuff like that is null and void when that's not the case. Because this same idiot got to leave office.
2: Right. One last day, I know there was a white politician, a white news guy, who on Fox said something about blacks to change. They need to have more babies and get in the sheets. And I know a lot of black people were offended.
1: Why?
2: Because they felt like he was mocking the black community. I don't know. But that's straight out of the Black Power movement. When you talk about black people having babies, I mean, that's what Black Power is all about. Black families, black values,
1: kids. Think about this. Our grandparents had, at minimum, how many kids? Think about it.
2: Mine's had about 10.
1: Think about it. At minimum.
2: Yeah.
1: Right?
2: Yes.
1: And because everybody want to be rich and want to live on the other side of the tracks, they started not having children.
2: That might not be. I think it's some other things reason why, too.
1: Yeah, I do, too. But that's too weird. We ain't got enough time for
2: that. Right.
1: So I'm just saying, just think about that, you know, and how these children of today don't see the value in voting.
2: Or having kids.
1: Or having children. You know, I understand.
2: That's what we was talking about. Like, if we did what the Hispanics did in 1985, it was more blacks here than Hispanics.
1: Yes.
2: They have surpassed us. They have came into the country.
1: Why? Why? I can tell you why. They pulled their money together.
2: Yeah.
1: It would be 15 Mexicans. We laugh about it. It'd be 15, 20 Mexicans in one house.
2: Saving money.
1: Saving money.
2: Yeah.

0: paying the bills, and they'll start to gradually want to leave and buy a house, and it'll be another 15.
1: And here's the thing. You don't hear them complaining about the redistricting.
0: No, you don't.
1: Because they know their voice is going to be heard, and they're not married to one party.
0: No.
1: That's where the problem comes in. The Democrats are using blacks.
0: Yeah.
1: Yeah, they're trying to take away, trying to restrict it. But I believe our kids can get ID. We can get it for everything else we want to.
0: Right.
1: You want to get on the airplane, you need ID.
0: Yeah.
1: You want to get on some other federal, go to the bank, you need ID, right?
0: Need ID. But you know what's so funny?
1: Why they make it seem like our kids can't get ID?
0: I don't know. But
1: like, we so weak and weak-minded that we can't get a bank account?
0: You know what I found out? That banks will not take passports.
1: Oh, really?
0: And that's a federal ID.
1: Oh, I didn't know that. Wow.
0: Somebody at a bank wanted to tell us, told me they cannot take passport because I had my passport ID card.
1: Wow. That's
0: it has my name.
1: More better than everything.
0: Right. That's what I'm saying.
1: Right.
0: So, and a bank is a federal institution.
1: Yeah.
0: So that federal ID should trump a state ID, you would think.
1: Yeah, what if you don't want state ID? There's no law saying
0: you gotta have one, no.
1: Yeah, that passport is the ID. I don't believe it. She was wrong, Rob.
0: That's what she told me,
1: yeah,
0: brother.
1: She don't know better.
0: And then the gas station carded me for buying some cigarettes, right?
1: Uh-huh.
0: They carded me and could not use my passport ID. I had to run out to the car and grab it.
1: They had your picture there.
0: You have to scan the barcode, and their machine doesn't scan the barcode of passports. We can see you're old enough.
1: Yeah.
0: But our machine wants us to scan the back of every ID
1: for alcohol or cigarettes. You have Boone Farms, Dan.
0: Yeah. Or Wild Irish Rose.
1: Wild Irish Rose. Happy birthday is going out to Rob Bass, Regina Harris, Tamara Knotts, Tierra Willis, Alexia Austin, Alicia Ann, Nuna Watson, Thea Brown, Brittana Simone, Martin Banks, Alon Flowers, Tony Gray, John Mills, Joe Phillips, Tasha Thomas, the Queen Mother, Miss Dolly Bacon, Hipchin, and Sister Patrice Jackson. That is a long list today. What happened on this? Wow, May the 18th.
0: What was happening around this time?
1: Yeah, I'm telling you, bro. All right, we got to go. Rob, be careful on your commute home.
0: Yes, sir. You too.
1: Miss Keegan, we love you. DJ Q89's coming up next.
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103.7 The Beat. That was Mutt by Leon Thomas. It's great to be here in the studio tonight, every Monday night with the Health Show. I'm here from our local health department, 1903 Marquette Avenue. That is the Baker College campus. That's where our local health department is located. Happy Monday to all my soldiers out there in the city. It was a rough night. It was a rough night for me last night watching our Behold Detroit Pistons take that butt whooping that they took last night. Detroit Pistons were in Game 7 versus the Cleveland Cavaliers last night. The game was in Detroit. Game 7, I had high hopes for our Detroit Pistons, and they lost by 31 points at home in the playoffs in a Game 7. Yes, they lost by 31 points. So it was a rough night. Rough night. However, we're moving on to today. Today has been a great day, beautiful. I think it sprinkled for a little while earlier, but it's a lovely Monday night. I will officially say after this week that we are moving to some good weather. I think we do have some 50 degree days this week. Today was 70 though. The end of the week is supposed to be 75, 80. Next week, we're up in the 75s, 80s. We are trending in the right direction. Today is International Museum Day. I don't know much about it, but if you're into museums at all, feel free to visit a museum. I know it's kind of late now, but today is National Museum Day. That's May the 18th. We want to push the Muskegon Farmers Market. I guess the summer hours are Tuesdays, Thursdays, and Saturdays. Tuesdays, Thursdays, and Saturdays. So just keep that in mind if you are an avid visitor or if you don't visit very often at all. I do encourage the Farmers Market. It's the second largest outdoor farmers market in the state of Michigan. So there's only one farmers market in Michigan that's bigger than one we have right here in Muskegon. So get out there to the farmer's market. Get some fresh fruits and vegetables. Fresh food. It's good for you. All right. I'm at the health department again Monday through Friday, 8 to 5. You can holler at me, 231-724-1203. I'm here for the 7 o'clock hour, so we'll hear a few more songs. And I'll be back with some more information for you guys. Again, my number is 231-724-1203. Stay tuned. Keep it locked. 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
3: This Black History, we're proud to remember two history-making women, Dr. Mae C. Jamison and Vanessa Williams. Dr. Jamison became the first African-American woman to travel to space in 1992. And Mrs. Williams became the first African-American woman to be crowned Miss America in 1983.

Does Death Do Us Part by Friday? It's Brandon B here in the studio tonight. Every Monday night, I'm here from our local health department, 1903 Marquette Avenue. It's the Baker College campus. My show is every Monday from 7 until 8 p.m. We call it the Health Show. We want everyone out there to be healthy, not only physically healthy, but also mentally healthy. I woke up this morning at 5:30 a.m. I made it to the gym by 6 a.m. I worked out for an hour, and 7:05, I came home, I showered, got dressed, and I was out of that door by 7:35, taking Mason to school. He goes to North Muskegon. What a morning. I worked all day long, had a decent lunch. I took my senior kid to lunch today to the Mexican restaurant downtown Muskegon. We both had burritos. We talked about college stuff. My 17-year-old kiddo graduates on Friday, May 22nd. It's a sad, happy. It's a sad, happy event, I guess. So I got a high school graduate coming up on Friday. Just, I tell you guys all that to just say life is busy. Being healthy, trying to wake up early, working out, eating healthy, although I ate a burrito today. I still had some fruits and vegetables. I drank lots and lots of water today. And I guess most importantly, again, is the mental health, because we want everyone to be mentally strong. We got lots of millionaires and even billionaires in our country that are just mentally out of it. Doesn't matter how much money you got, if you can't mentally get through today, if that makes sense. The health department open Monday through Friday, 8 to 5 p.m. I spoke earlier about today being National Museum Day. I know it's late now, so you can't do anything about it, but just be aware today was National Museum Day. Farmers markets open Tuesday, Thursday, and Saturdays. 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Just encouraging us, be ready for the summertime. It's coming. We got 27 miles of lakefront on West Michigan area. 27 miles. It's just going up from Ludington, Manistee, all the way down Benton Harbor. It's 27, lots of miles of beach. So add that to your summer equations. If you got questions for me, you can hit me up 231-724-1203. Again, that's 231-724-1203. I'm still here for the rest of the 7 o'clock hour. Stay tuned. 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
1: 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Muskegon County Prosecutor DJ Hilson here reminding you that when you're on the roadway driving that motor vehicle, operating that motor vehicle, make sure that your license is valid and up to date. If you have any questions about whether or not your license is valid, contact the Secretary of State's office and they'll square you away. Thank you and be safe.
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1: 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It's really important that you keep yourself and others safe on the roadway, so keep sober or get pulled over.
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0: not the most comfortable phrase to say, but that song is called My Man by Queen Naya. It's great to be here in studio tonight, every Monday night with the health show. I'm here again from our local health department, 1903 Market Avenue, it's the Baker College campus. I've been here for the 7 o'clock hour. I made an announcement. Well, I reminded everyone today is National Museum Day. So not sure if anyone had an opportunity to visit a museum today. The Detroit Pistons gave me a headache last night. Just want to remind you guys, for any of the Pistons fans out there, my head is still hurting from taking that 31-point butt-whooping yesterday to the Cleveland Cavaliers. I'm sorry, I started talking about museums and I went straight to the Pistons. I had a flashback. I had a flashback and it made me mad. The Pistons, you guys really, really disappointed a lot of people. I guess shout out to them guys for a good season. I didn't want to see it end like that in the game 7 by 31 points. I'm sorry. I'm going to be as straightforward and transparent with you guys as I possibly can. Farmers Market here in Muskegon is open Tuesdays, Thursdays, and Saturdays. If you have not been out there, try to find a day where you can get out and get some fresh fruits, fresh vegetables right here at the Muskegon Farmers Market. My understanding is we have the second biggest outdoor farmers market in the state of Michigan. It's right here in Muskegon. So, again, if you haven't been out there, it'd be a pretty cool thing to check out. We got 27 miles of Lakeshore Beach land here in Michigan. I think that goes all the way up to Manistee and all the way down to maybe Benton Harbor. I don't know. 27 miles, though. There's a lot of beach. Find you a day on one of these 80-degree weather days. Find your day and get out there to the beach. 27 miles worth. So it's a lot of beach. We got some hot days coming up. This week will be okay, but next week we are poised for some 75, 80-degree weather. So I'm excited for that. You can always hit me up. I'm at the health department Monday through Friday, 8 to 5 p.m. My phone number is 231-724-1203. Again, that's 231-724-1203. Next week, Monday, I'll be out. It's Memorial Day. I don't think anyone works on Memorial Day for the most part. Well, I guess the society wouldn't run if nobody worked, but it's a holiday off for the county. That's the best way I could say it. So I'll be out next week, Monday, for Memorial Day. Everyone have a safe holiday. Eat and drink healthy. Make sure you have lots of water. If you're traveling, safe travels. I'll be going to Nashville this weekend. Coming back Monday night. So prayers to everyone else that's traveling for the holiday weekend. And then I'll catch you guys, shucks, that next Monday after Memorial Day to be the first week of June. So we'll be pushed into June for my June 1st 7 p.m. show. So stay tuned right here. Keep it live. The game, you can hit me up, 231-724-1203. All right. I'll catch you guys in a couple of weeks. Happy holidays.
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